0: 96. This is the Party Songs Weekend. My name's Mason. All requests, by the way, only the songs that you ask for. Just call or text 85 Liveline. Hello.
1: Can we listen to Kalani Folded?
0: Oh, that's a sexy song. What do you like about it?
1: I love it. It's a good song. My sister's birthday today.
0: Oh, happy birthday. What's her name?
1: Larissa. We're from White Earth.
0: Oh, Minnesota. How are you celebrating the birthday?
1: Fargo, North Dakota. The club.
0: I did not get really crazy in Fargo.
1: Yeah.
0: All right. Well, keep us on the whole way and call us back when you get out. We might not be on the air anymore, but call us back Monday or something. We want to know all about it.
1: Perfect.

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1: Hello, Liveline. What do you want to hear?
2: Hi.
1: Man,
2: I think I dialed the wrong number.
1: This is the radio station. It's Liveline.
2: I dialed with someone else.
1: No, you're at the right place. I know who you're trying to call.
2: Okay.
1: What do you want to hear?
2: I guess. Could you play the one song, Dracula?
1: Oh, actually, we played that earlier, but I could do his other song, Loser.
2: Okay.
1: It's our number two request right now.
2: I'll take that.
1: What's your name?
2: Missy.
1: Where are you calling from?
2: Bemidji.
1: Bemidji, Minnesota. How come you thought you dialed the wrong number?
2: I don't know. I was going to call my friend.
1: Or did you just get nervous and you wanted to...

0: Hello, Lagline. What do you want to hear?
1: Hi, yes. Anything by Hozier?
0: Yeah, well, you can't go wrong with Too Sweet, one of the biggest songs, really, the past
1: Too Sweet.
0: Decade.
1: Yeah, Too Sweet by Hozier, yes, sir. That is like, chef's kiss.
0: I like you. What's your name?
1: I like you, too. My name is Allie.
0: And where are you calling from?
1: I'm calling from South Carolina.
0: Oh, around Myrtle Beach?
1: The area.
0: All right, somewhere, doing something with some people.
1: What was that?
0: I don't know. You tell me.
1: Does that mean I won a big prize?
0: No, no, no, no. We don't have a budget here. But let's play your song, okay?

0: 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Secret Sound in 10 minutes. Your chance to win with Liveline. Meanwhile, requests, keep them coming. Hello.
1: I'm a California Love by Tupac.
0: Yeah, everybody likes those old throwback hip-hop classics. Who's this?
1: I'm Helena.
0: Where are you calling from?
1: I'm driving right now in West Jordan.
0: Utah, what are you doing tonight?
1: Yes, I was saying just a movie, probably.
0: Oh, okay. Well, we just had somebody call in. They were talking about Resident Evil, which I guess is a pretty crazy horror movie.
1: Oh, okay. We'll see.
0: Thanks for calling Liveline. Have a great day.

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0: Sideline. What do you want to hear?
1: Hey, Mason, how you doing? This is Rob. Can I give a shout-out to my wife? Looking forward to seeing you home, and would love to hear you play Die With a Smile by Bruno Mars.
0: Oh, absolutely. What city and state are you in?
1: We're in Washburn, Wisconsin.
0: And you got to say something real nice and special about her. Why do you love her so much?
1: can't wait to see you tonight. Love you so much.
0: Well, that's why you love her, because you can't wait to see her? Why do you love her? She's going to hear this. You got to be able to express your feelings.
1: I need help with this.
0: She'll never forget it. She's very beautiful. She's so smart. She's intelligent. You know, all the usual stuff.
1: I'm amazed by your strength and can't wait to see you.
0: And tell her she smells good. Women love that.
1: Yeah, you're right.
0: Now that I did all the hard work for you, thanks for calling Lifeline.
1: Take care. Thank you.

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1: I think that is actually a party song because everybody loves it. Even though you're tired of it, they played it to death for so long. It really is one of the biggest in history. People of all ages, they just have some special memory that they associate with it. And that's what we're all about, too, as we wrap up the summer of 26, officially ending on the 22nd. And we can't thank you enough for joining us. Your shout-outs, dedications, requests, contests, and prizes all night long like this, too.
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1: Is it two PVC pipes playing together? Is it ice?
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0: And we still don't have a winner.

0: Hello, Lifeline, what do you want to hear?
1: I think it's Swedish House Mafia and this guy named John Martin.
0: Oh, yeah, yeah, 2012, Don't You Worry, Child. Who's this?
1: Mecca,
0: where are you calling from?
1: Tallahassee, Florida.
0: And what made you think of that song? We haven't played it in a long time.
1: My mom used to play it when I was younger.
0: Oh, how old are you?
1: 15.
0: Wow, that was 14 years ago. You were 1 year old.
1: Yeah, I remember stuff.
0: That was number one all over the world. And back on the radio tonight. Thanks for calling Liveline. Here we go.

0: Liveline, my name's Mason. Phones are open. We want to talk to you. Play your favorite song. Find out what's going on in the world tonight. 85 Liveline. Hello. What do you want to hear?
1: Anything from Lady Gaga.
0: Oh, she's got so many great party songs. Of course, we're still celebrating because she just had her baby last week.
1: Oh, really? I didn't know that.
0: You didn't know Lady Gaga had a baby?
1: I did not know.
0: Yeah.
1: I don't really...
0: Baby Gaga.
1: Stuff like that.
0: And it's...
1: Oh, I didn't even know that's cute.
0: The baby's name is Rose. It's a girl.
1: Oh, I'm going to have to look this up when I get home.
0: Yeah, it's all over the place. I thought for sure they'd call it Goo Goo Gaga. What's your name? Where are you calling from?
1: I'm Amber, and I am calling from...

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time for the Lyrics in Reverse. My name's Mason. Here's how it works. We're going to play a short clip of a big hit song backwards. You just got to be first to call us, correctly identifying the title and the artist. Listen closely. It's from about almost 20 years ago already.

0: 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Live line, what song was in reverse? 1, 2, 3, 4.
1: Forever by Chris Brown.
0: Oh, baby.
2: That's right.
0: You're the winner. Who's this? What? I didn't hear anything you said.
1: It's the same people from last night. All the people camping.
0: Oh, it's so nice to have you back. I'm glad a bear didn't eat you.
1: That's so true.
0: What are your names? Where are you from?
1: Marissa, Edna, Kyle, Erica, Ace, and Molly. We're from Manchester.
0: New Hampshire. Congratulations. A Liveline trophy is coming to your house. I don't know who's going to get it, but you'll all have to fight over it, over the fire.
1: All right, sounds good.

0: 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Hello, live line. What do you want to hear?
1: Can you play Sweater Weather?
0: Oh, By the Neighborhood, of course. That song's really getting big now because it's that time of the year.
1: It's a great song.
0: Earlier tonight, we played Stick Season by Noah Kahan. We were talking about how these two songs are basically popular around the same part of the year.
1: Yeah, that's pretty accurate.
0: Really cooling down now. Are you wearing a sweater?
1: I am wearing a sweater.
0: What kind? What's on it?
1: Nothing. It's just a black sweater.
0: Maybe we should make some live line sweaters.
1: Yeah, you could.
0: What's your name? Where are you calling from?
1: Jubilee Rock Hair, Myrtle, South Dakota.
0: All right. Well, thanks for being on Live Line. Here's your song. After 13 years, it's still huge.
1: Okay, thank you.

0: What do you want to hear?
1: Do you guys have any Sabrina Carpenter songs?
2: No, I've never heard of her before.
1: Okay,
2: is she new?
1: Do you have, Stupid Song by Olivia Rodrigo?
2: Yeah, I can play that. In fact, I was just kidding about Sabrina Carpenter. We have all of her songs.
1: Oh, okay.
2: How about Espresso, Please, Please, Please, Taste, Bedchem, Tears?
1: Could you play Espresso?
2: Yeah, we'll get that on. What's your name?
1: Yeah. My name's Sophia.
2: Sophia, I guess this is kind of like a double request because we'll do Espresso now and we'll do Stupid Song in a little bit.
1: Yeah.
2: So, more for your money.
1: I'm calling from Utah.
2: What town?
1: Lehigh.
2: Near Salt Lake?
1: Yeah.
2: All right. And what are you doing tonight?
1: Nothing really, just hanging, chilling around.
2: All right. Well, let's go back to the summer of 24. Here's your song on Lifeline.
1: Thank you.

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1: Steve Lacy. Oh, yeah. Lightline playing during the credits during Spider-Man Brand New Day, the biggest song of the biggest movie of 2026. Of course, Loser is one of the biggest songs of the year. Dracula, of course, the number one hit with Jenny. Choosing Texas, though, undeniable. It's been out since October, almost a year now, and it went number one on Spotify in December. At the same time as all the Christmas music, it was crazy. Like, the top 49 songs were all Christmas, and then Ella Langley's just hanging in there in the top 10. Really unbelievable, and it's still our fifth most requested right now. And my name's Mason. Thank you for being here tonight. It's the last official Party Songs weekend of summer, so we hope you stay tuned. Some really, really good stuff on the way. Now, your chance to win, though.
2: Secret sound.
1: If you are first to call us correctly identifying what this sound is, a clue, it's something being moved. Okay, there's your clue. But it's a very specific sound. Only one good answer. And again, if you know what that is, call now and win. 85 Liveline. That's 85 Liveline.

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6: Opening a trash bag.
7: Sliding doors.
8: Is it whipping open curtains?
5: Is it a trying?
0: And we still don't

0: Hello, Liveline.
1: Yeah, it's mostly calling for Secret Sound.
0: Yeah, what do you think it is?
1: Is it a shovel?
0: No, it's not a shovel. Good guess, though.
1: Not a shovel. Yeah, I have a request. Party Rock by Elephant Man.

0: Phil, yes.
1: That's what I say to the attendant when I go to the gas station. Phil, where are you calling from?
0: West Lebanon, New Hampshire.
1: What are you doing tonight?
0: Just driving home from the fair.
1: Yeah, how was it?
0: Yeah, it was good. You might know my wife as Heather. She won it like 2 or 3 weeks ago.
1: Oh, she won the Secret Sound?
0: Yes.
1: Oh, very nice. Your prize should be there very, very soon. In that case, thanks for calling Lifeline.
0: No problem, thank you.
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0: 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My name is Mason. Thank you for being here. 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We'll play your favorite song, get you on the radio. Hello.
1: Billie Eilish,
0: okay,
1: guys.
0: Oh, yeah. When is she going to come out with a new song?
1: Right?
0: Has she been working on something?
1: I don't know, actually.
0: Oh. I feel like it's my job to know that, but now I don't remember.
1: Well, thank you for your time.
0: You're welcome. Who's this? Where are you calling from?
1: I'm Victoria. I'm from Myrtle Beach.
0: South Carolina. What are you doing tonight?
1: I'm going home for work.
0: You're going where? To Vermont?
1: Going home for work.
0: Oh, okay. Well, you have a great time. Travel safe. Thanks for calling Lifeline.
1: You as well. Thank you.
0: Bye.

0: 6. Hello, Lightline, what do you want to hear?
1: Hi, my friend Erica just tripped and fell, but she took it like a champ, so I'd love to play Tub Thumping by Chumbawamba for her.
0: Oh my gosh, talk about an obscure throwback.

0: win.
1: What's your name? Where are you from?
0: Yes. My name's Edna, and I'm out camping with my...
1: Oh, you're with all those people. My gosh.
0: Yeah, we're just having a great time, and it's a bit dark around here.
1: Okay, well, I have a deal for you. How about we play the song in, like, 3 minutes, right after, awesome. You know, this next thing that we do here.
0: That works. Thank okay. you so much.
1: Thanks for calling Lightline.
0: Have a good night, Mason.
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1: Truth is, I thought it mattered. I thought that music mattered. But does it bollocks? 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

0: 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What do you want to hear?
1: Sabrina Carpenter. Olivia Dean. Okay. My fiance says Olivia Dean.
0: Okay, how about Man I Need?
1: Sounds good.
0: Okay, talk to me, be the man that I need, need. Who's this?
1: This is Courtney.
0: Courtney, where are you?
1: I am located Columbus.
0: You're in a what? A closet?
1: No. I'm in my car, actually, just in Columbus.
0: Oh, Columbus. I thought you said you were in the closet.
1: No.
0: Well, maybe we can bring some people out tonight. What are you doing?
1: Nothing, just getting ready to go in and go to bed. Nothing fun.
0: Well, we hope that you stay tuned all night long. Don't go to bed. We have like an hour and a half left.
1: All right.
0: Okay. Well, thanks for calling Liveline. Be safe, whatever you do.
1: Yeah, thank you so much. I appreciate it.
0: Bye.
1: All right, bye.
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0: call or text 85 Live Line. What do you want to hear?
1: Hi, could I hear California Girls?
0: By Katy Perry? Yes.
1: Yes.
0: How much money do you have?
1: None.
0: Oh, I don't think we can play it then. I'm sorry.
1: No.
0: I'm just kidding. Calm down. Don't cry. Who's this?
1: Katie. I'm calling from Kingston, Ontario.
0: Now, we play this almost every single night. Like, everybody loves it. So I'm going to give you the option right now to switch things up and play the remix, or we can just do the original.
1: Let's stick with the original.
0: All right. Maybe somebody else will want the remix.
1: Yeah, I love the original. It's so good, though.
0: And here it is. Thanks for calling Lifeline.
1: Thank you.
2: Bye. Greetings, loved ones. Let's take a journey.

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1: Hello, Limeline. What do you want to hear?
2: Hi, my name is Luna, and I'm Pagan. We were wondering if we could request Cat's Eye Animals.
1: Oh, just because you asked so nicely. Where are you calling from?
3: Mount Vernon, Washington.
1: What's going on tonight?
2: We got down from the ocean with a ferry.
3: By ferry, we just got off.
1: Yeah?
3: Yeah.
1: You feel the breeze in your hair?
3: Yeah, it's so fun.
1: Oh, cool. We got to enjoy it while it's not 30 degrees because it's still officially summer until the 22nd. So really go out there and enjoy it.
3: Yeah. How was your day?
1: My day was pretty good. It's nice being here on a Saturday. I didn't always used to work here on a Saturday, but now it's kind of cool because everybody's, like, really fun, like you.
3: Nice. All right.

0: 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Party Songs Weekend, Liveline, Neon Trees, and their greatest hit. Oh, 16 years ago, crazy. Actually, they had one more. Everybody Talks, really, really good. We still get a lot of requests for that. But, of course, Animal by Cat's Eye, and then Animal by them. And they're the same BPM, too, the same key. It just worked out perfectly. This is a live show. We can do some beat mixing here. And 15 minutes from now, we kick off the Hour of Throwbacks. All those great memories and songs from the past. Gotta be here for that. Meanwhile,
1: Secret Sound.
0: Your last chance now to win. If you are first to call us correctly identifying what the secret sound is, we played it the past 2 hours. Nobody came even close. I can't believe it. We are throwing something at something. But we want to know what those items are. Okay, one more time. And again. All right, what's the secret sound? Call now and win. 85 Liveline. That's 85 Liveline. Good luck.
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11: Is it a money counting machine?
12: Is it a bicycle wheel with a card in it?
2: Is it a tambourine?
0: And we still don't have a winner. We're going to play the sound again next week. It's a long time to wait, but that's how we get you. Meanwhile, Rewind starts in 10 minutes.

0: 96. Hello, Lideline. What do you want to hear?
1: Let's do Houston, Texas.
0: Oh, by Ella Langley. You got to do that again. Who's this?
1: Yes, we have to. I'm Taylor.
0: And where are you calling from?
1: I'm calling from Utah, St. George. It's my birthday.
0: Happy birthday. How old are you?
1: Thank you so much. I'm 17.
0: That's incredible. How are you celebrating?
1: We're going to the rodeo.
0: Ooh. Ella Langley would approve.
1: Are you? Absolutely.
0: Are you going to be riding or just watching?
1: Oh, I wish. Oh, no, we're just watching.
0: Oh, that's good. Yeah, we don't want you getting hurt. It's pretty dangerous.
1: Yeah.
0: But we pay to watch other people get hurt. Isn't that nice?
1: Yes.
0: Well, you have a great night, and thanks for calling Lifeline. We appreciate you being here.
1: Yeah, thank you so much.

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4: 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We've got until the 22nd, so let's make the most of it. 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
5: Hi, anything from Justin Bieber?
4: Yeah, I got lots of stuff by him.
5: Okay.
4: Oh, you want Baby? I can play Baby.
5: Yes, please.
4: Okay, what's your name? Where are you calling from?
5: Rebecca Monroe, calling from Perry, Florida.
4: And what are you doing this weekend?
5: A whole lot of nothing. Just having a lazy weekend.
4: Yeah, probably worked all week, surrounded with terrible, stupid, stressful people. They just want to relax.
5: That right there, it's the worst, but...
4: Well, we're here to get you
5: gotta
4: through
5: it. Well, thank you.
4: Thanks for calling Liveline. Here's your song.
5: Thank you.

0: Liveline Rewind. What do you want to hear?
1: Hi. I was wondering if you guys could play anything by Blink-182 would be perfect.
0: Okay, maybe What's My Age Again or All the Small Things?
1: All the Small Things.
0: All right. Who's this?
1: Coda.
0: Coda, where are you calling from?
1: I'm calling from Ohio.
0: Oh, and what are you doing tonight?
1: Just hanging out.
0: Yeah. All the small things are hanging out. What city are you in?
1: I am from Akron.
0: Akron, Ohio. Fabulous. Well, here's your song. Thank you so much for calling Liveline.
1: Thank you.
0: Bye.

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0: 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What do you want to hear?
1: I want to hear Grenade.
0: Ooh. Why, are you going through a heartbreak?
1: I love that song.
0: Oh, okay. Did it bring back any special memories for you?
1: Oh, well, let's see. Yeah, but I can't tell you about them.
0: Why?
1: It's not radio appropriate.
0: Just like you don't want to share it, or you think it's bad?
1: Oh, no. It wasn't bad for me.
0: You gotta tell me now.
1: Oh, Lord have mercy.
0: We have people who are like glued to the radio trying to figure out what it possibly could be. Now you gotta tell us.
1: Well, let's just say it involves a pool table after hours. And a grenade.
0: Oh. Are you doing stuff on the pool table?
1: A little bit.
0: Did he sink the eight ball?
1: Oh, yeah.
0: Yeah.
1: Yep.
0: Really got it in?
1: Uh-huh. Double bank.
0: Little bit of a pocket pool, huh?
1: Absolutely.
0: All right. Well, we can all imagine. What's your name? Where are you from?
1: My name's Jenny, and I'm from Tulsa.
0: All right, Jenny. You call us back anytime, please.
1: Okay, baby.
0: Thanks for being on Lightline.

0: you'd think that's some real nice woman who wanted to hear that and it reminds her of the ex or something. No, it's, oh boy, live radio. Hey, what do you want to hear?
1: This is Jocelyn Enfield.
0: And what do you want to hear?
1: Can you do a song by Ariana Grande?
0: Yeah, do you have a favorite?
1: Side to Side, please.
0: There we go, it's a good one. What's your name? Where are you calling from?
1: Florida, and Jocelyn Enfield is my name.
0: Okay, and who's that with you? Is that your mom?
1: Yes, sir.
0: Well, no, please call me Mason. We appreciate it. Thanks for calling Liveline.

0: 86. Live Line Rewind, what do you want to hear?
1: Can you please play No Air by Jordan Sparks and Chris Brown?
0: From 2008. Yeah, we haven't played that in a long time.
1: Yes.
0: What a great song. What's your name?
1: My name is Sierra.
0: Sierra, does it have some special meaning to you?
1: Not really, but I do want to dedicate it to my husband.
0: Yeah, say anything you want.
1: I love you, honey, and I appreciate our time together, and I would have no air without you.
0: And if it weren't for the wig, I would have no hair.
1: Yeah, exactly.
0: Perfect. What city and state are you in?
1: I am in Indiana. Waterloo.
0: Waterloo, baby, you Waterloo. All right, yes. Thanks for calling Live Line.

0: hair. Lifeline Rewind. What do you want to hear?
1: Michael Jackson, Billie Jean.
0: Okay. We haven't played that yet tonight. What's your name?
1: Josie,
0: where are you calling from?
1: Illinois, Peoria.
0: And what are you doing this weekend?
1: I'm having a sleepover with my cousin right now.
0: Just you and your cousin?
1: Yeah, and my brother, but he's in the other room asleep.
0: Oh, I'm sure you're happy about that.
1: Yeah.
0: Those brothers, they ruin all the fun. Is he older or younger than you?
1: He's 5. He's, like, younger.
0: Oh, I thought you were 5.
1: No, I'm 11.
0: Oh, my gosh, and you're requesting a song from 1982. It's more popular with kids than it is with adults these days. Crazy.
1: Yeah.
0: Here it is. Thanks for calling Liveline.
1: Bye.

0: Liveline Rewind, last throwback request. Big Three Countdown, tonight's most popular songs coming up in moments. What do you want to hear?
1: Do you have Complicated?
0: By Avril Lavigne?
1: Yeah.
0: Yeah, why do you want to hear that?
1: Because I think it's a good song.
0: Well, I do too. I figured maybe there was a special memory it brought back for you, reminded you of a person, just put you in a good mood.
1: I mean, I think it's a pretty good song.
0: Yeah. Okay, well, let's play it. Who's this? Where are you calling from?
1: Paul. I am calling from Hastings, Nebraska. Driving home in the very heavy rain.
0: Oh, stay safe. Yeah, we were talking to somebody earlier. It's that end of summer weather where it doesn't know what to do.
1: Yeah.
0: Thanks for calling Liveline.
1: Yep, thank you.

0: this is Avril Lavigne.
1: Woo!
0: Avril! Avril! Avril!
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5: Malcolm Todd might be our special guest 1 week from tonight. He'll be in Boston. We could go backstage, meet and greet, get a picture, and ask him how this song came.

0: It's the most requested. It's the best. 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It's all that. It's number one.
1: Just play it, man.
2: Done number three. We've done number two. So I guess

surround yourself with. Your work ethic. Stay positive. You can have anything in life. 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You can follow me on the socials. We would really, really love that. Check us out. What We Do. MASONKELTER. And we're back next week. Next season, I guess we should say. With Liveline. Most importantly, you can have anything.

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3: Tonight we will see continued storm chances with lows in the 70s. Tomorrow we'll see scattered shower chances with highs in the 90s. Tomorrow night we'll see continued shower chances with

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0: If successful, you'll get a shot at answering a random trivia question. Get it right? Boom, you're going to Dollywood. Get it wrong, your chance is over. And now it's the crowd's turn. Because while you're racking your brain for the answer, the crowd will be texting in with their answer. And if you miss it, everyone who got it right will be in a drawing, and one lucky crowd member will win the ticket. So we ask you, are you ready to put your brain to the test?
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4: Sunday, we'll see scattered shower chances with highs in the 90s. Sunday night, we'll see continued shower chances with lows in the 70s. Monday, we'll see evening storm chances with highs in the 90s. From the Storm Track 9 Weather Center, I'm forecaster Kate Blanton.
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3: Tonight we will see continued storm chances with lows in the 70s. Tomorrow we'll see scattered shower chances with highs in the 90s. Tomorrow night we'll see continued shower chances with lows in the 70s. From the Storm Track 9 Weather Center, I'm forecaster Katie Glanton.

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4: The morning. Tennessee Valley weather.
5: Sunday will see scattered shower chances with highs in the 90s. Sunday night will see continued shower chances with lows in the 70s. Monday will see evening storm chances with highs in the 90s. From the Storm Track 9 Weather Center, I'm forecaster Katie Glanton.
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2: weather. Tonight we will see continued storm chances with lows in the 70s. Tomorrow we'll see scattered shower chances with highs in the 90s. Tomorrow night we'll see continued shower chances with lows in the 70s. From the StormTrack 9 Weather Center, I'm forecaster Katie Glanton.

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2: weather. Sunday will see scattered shower chances with highs in the 90s. Sunday night will see continued shower chances with lows in the 70s. Monday will see evening storm chances with highs in the 90s. From the StormTrack 9 Weather Center, I'm forecaster Katie Blanton.
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Hey, it's R-Dub from Sunday Night Slow Jams. Shout out to St. Elmo, Lookout Mountain, and Ringgold. We've got a date tonight. I'll see you for Sunday Night Slow Jams on Hits 96.

0: 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More vivid and white's what I feel I deserve. Yeah, 'cause I'm so freaking fabulous.
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4: Tonight we will see continued storm chances with lows in the 70s. Tomorrow we'll see scattered shower chances with highs in the 90s. Tomorrow night we'll see continued shower chances with lows in the 70s. From the StormTrack 9 Weather Center, I'm forecaster Katie Glanton.

that since birth. 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
5: Tennessee Valley weather. Sunday, we'll see scattered shower chances with highs in the 90s. Sunday night, we'll see continued shower chances with lows in the 70s. Monday, we'll see evening storm chances with highs in the 90s. From the StormTrack 9 Weather Center, I'm forecaster Kate Blanton.
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3: Tonight we will see continued storm chances with lows in the 70s. Tomorrow we'll see scattered shower chances with highs in the 90s. Tomorrow night we'll see continued shower chances with lows in the 70s. From the StormTrack 9 Weather Center, I'm forecaster Katie Glanson.

I got drive, I don't need a car. 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
11: Sunday, we'll see scattered shower chances with highs in the 90s. Sunday night, we'll see continued shower chances with lows in the 70s. Monday, we'll see evening storm chances with highs in the 90s. From the StormTrack 9 Weather Center, I'm forecaster Katie Blanton.
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lovingly choosing Texas on your live and local hit music station, Hits 96. Good Sunday morning, a little after 6 a.m. My name is Sam Belding. Thank you for joining me. I do apologize about my voice. It's still kind of shot. That's the reason I wasn't in with you the past 2 weekends. But, hey, I'm in with you. So taking those requests, going commercial-free to the bottom of the hour, and we'll have tons of fun. So hit me up at Sam Belding. That's S-A-M-B-E-L-D-I-N-G. On just about any social media and get those requests in. I do have requested Stella Lefty coming up right after Sabrina Carpenter.

right there for you from Destiny's Child. I'm losing my voice, so I'm losing my mind. I do apologize. That is from the Charlie's Angels soundtrack from back in the day. That's Independent Women Part 1 on your live and local hit music station, Hits 96. That throwback is for Medina. You want to hear something? Hit me on my socials at Sam Belding, and I will try my best to be able to talk with you. I will talk with you again after Pitbull. And right now it's Ariana, 8 That I Made You Love Me, right here on Hits 96.

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2: Me not working hard. Yeah, right. Picture that with a Kodak. Or better yet, go to town.

Mr. Worldwide, give me everything right here on your Hits 96. Oh, boy. It's your boy, Sam Belden. I do apologize about how I am sounding, how I'm feeling, but I had to be in here with you. I couldn't do another 2 weeks of not being in here. So I do apologize also for Otto on Labor Day weekend not hitting play on Sunday morning. He just did not want to work. Oh, well. I digress. That's what happens when I'm not in here. We go silent. Okay, now, let's see. I do have the new one from Miley that is coming up in about 6.5 minutes. Right now, it's Somber's latest, My Body Isn't Ready.

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3: 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It is called Bass Persuades. All right. Are you ready for it? Can I hit play? Can we do it?
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14: Tonight we will see continued storm chances with lows in the 70s. Tomorrow we'll see scattered shower chances with highs in the 90s. Tomorrow night we'll see continued shower chances with lows in the 70s. From the StormTrack 9 Weather Center, I'm forecaster Katie Glanton.
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Teen song on American Top 40 last week. Will she break the top 10 with that one this week? Will she hold on to the number one spot with Drop Dead? Well, we'll find out coming up at 10 when Seacrest comes in to count them down.

0: Dominic Fike, Baby Doll, on your live and local hit music station, Hits 96. Welcome to the 7 a.m. hour. Good Sunday morning. Sam Belden in with you. Yes, raspy voice and all. I'm trying to sound sexy for you. Is that hitting the bass right? Okay, I do have some great music lined up for you, but I want to know what you want to hear to help fill as I go commercial-free to the bottom of the hour. So please hit me up on my socials at Sam Belding. That's S-A-M-B-E-L-D-I-N-G. I do have the new one from Martin Garrick and Ed Sheeran coming up right after Serena Spyro right here on Hits.
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3: 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It is called Repeat It. You heard it first right here on Hits. Stay.

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Now, Diego, here is your go-to-sleep song. Here's Chapel Roan's Pink Pony Club, right here on Hits.

of today's Hit Music Hits 96. My name is Sam Belden. Remember, if you want to hear something, please feel free to hit me up on my social media at Sam Belding. That's S-A-M-B-E-L-D-I-N-G. Now it's the latest from Ariana Grande, Petal, right here on Hits. At least I think it's her latest. She's released several new ones right now.

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16: Tonight we will see continued storm chances with lows in the 70s. Tomorrow we'll see scattered shower chances with highs in the 90s. Tomorrow night, we'll see continued shower chances with lows in the 70s. From the StormTrack 9 Weather Center, I'm forecaster Katie Glanton.
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Olivia Rodrigo dropped it. Oh, gosh. I'm sorry. I'm about to drop dead. It's your boy, Sam Belden. That's Olivia Rodrigo, Drop Dead, our number one song on American Top 40 last week. We'll see if she retains the number one spot here in just a few hours when Ryan Seacrest comes to count them down, starting at 10 right here on Hits. Okay, I'm going to try to catch my voice, try to catch my breath, and hopefully not be dead by the time we hit 8 o'clock.

It's Mr. Know-It-All on your live and local hit music station, Hits 96. It's your boy Sam Belden, a little after 8 o'clock on this Sunday morning. Thank you for joining me, and I am glad I can be in here joining you, even if I have limited vocal capability. Yeah, that's the reason I haven't been in with you the past 2 weekends, is I had no voice. I'd hit the weekend and poof, voice be gone. I don't know what was going on, and as you can tell, it's still kind of gone right now, but I'm pushing through. I'm here for you, so hit me on my socials at Sam Belding. That's S-A-M-B-E-L-D-I-N-G. Give me those requests. Let's have some fun, and we'll see what we got going on. Right now, it's Justin Bieber.

French Montana and Max B, ever since you left me, I went deaf. Well, I didn't go deaf. I just went mute. It's your boy, Sam Belden. Yeah, the past 2 weekends, I do apologize for not being in with you. I just couldn't talk whatsoever. Just like right now, I can kind of talk. But I wanted to be in here with you, so here I am. Let's make the best of it. Let's have some fun. And I apologize for Otto not hitting play one morning. Yeah, I heard about that, and that's not fun. I'm going to play music. I'm not going to let us go silent. All right, here's Gracie Abrams, Hit the Wall, which my voice is doing right here on Hits.

Girl that still can beat up jazz, thorough as f- don't need your jazz, psychic as f- can reach up jazz, zodiac sign, it must be a Gemini moon, cause we about to go half, mistakenly nobody been in a bag, but how many bodies done been in her?

'Tis the 30 for 30 on your live and local hit music station, Hits 96. I've got requested Malcolm Todd, his latest, Somber's latest, and right now, 21 Pilots, Ride, right here on Hits.

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12: We will see continued storm chances with lows in the 70s. Tomorrow we'll see scattered shower chances with highs in the 90s. Tomorrow night we'll see continued shower chances with lows in the 70s. From the StormTrack 9 Weather Center, I'm forecaster Katie Glanton.
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Now make sure you join our friends over at the Chattanooga Market, because today they are doing Cultures in Concert. You're like, Belding, what is Cultures in Concert? Well, what it is they're bringing global traditions and flavors together at the First Horizon Pavilion. They'll have food trucks, they'll have international cuisine, live music from around the world, and it'll just be all sorts of great stuff. So go travel the world without leaving home today from 11 to 4 at the First Horizon Pavilion. Okay, that's kind of bad. Yeah, you can travel the world at First Horizon Pavilion with the Chattanooga Market. You do have to leave your house to go down there. So go see them from 11 to 4. You get it. Go check it out.

Sabrina, I would take your house tour anytime you offer it. Ah. Welcome to the 9 a.m. hour. Good Sunday morning. Sam Belton in with you. I do apologize for not being in with you the past two weekends. My voice was just shot. It's still kind of shot. I do apologize, but I wanted to be in here with you. The last two weekends, I couldn't talk. So remember, you can always hit me on my socials at Sam Belding. That's S-A-M-B-E-L-D-I-N-G. And I'll try my best to take care of you. Let's see. What do I have? What do I have? What do I have? Requested it. Billie Eilish coming up. Ella Langley. The latest from Ariana Grande. And that is coming up after this one. The latest from Tame Impala. Loser. Right here on Hits.

Stella Lefley, Boston, for Janae on your live and local hip music station, Hits 96. Sam Belden in with you. Yeah, I got a little bit of a different voice because I lost my voice and I'm trying out different ones while I try to get it back. Okay, I'm trying here. I'm trying. Here's the latest from Cat's Eye Animal right here on Hits.

JC Chavez from the Kid Craddock Morning Show, and I hope you are enjoying your weekend. We're going to be back Monday morning from 6 to 10 on Chattanooga's number

No, just mate, what you do, Bruno? Maybe we don't want to know. Just like Meatloaf, we don't want to know what he'd do for love, but he wouldn't do that. Who knows? It's your boy, Sam Belden. Thank you for joining me this Sunday morning. Yeah, my voice has been in and out of it. I do apologize for leaving you with Otto the past 2 weekends. And I heard that he fell asleep on the job and didn't hit play one Sunday morning. I do apologize for that. You can't trust automation at times. Okay, so I do have the latest from Miley Cyrus. That's coming up in approximately 7 minutes. Stay tuned for that. I have a throwback from Ed Sheeran. I hate to call it a throwback, but it kind of is. And our number 14 song from American Top 40 last week is going to kick us off. Will she make the top 10 this week? We'll find out in under 30 minutes when Seacrest comes in to count them down.

0: 96. All right, this is the latest from Miley Cyrus. It's called Bass Persuades. I don't know how many people say bass instead of bass when they just quickly glance at it. Oh, well, are we ready to kick it off?
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2: We'll see continued storm chances with lows in the 70s. Tomorrow we'll see scattered shower chances with highs in the 90s. Tomorrow night we'll see continued shower chances with lows in the 70s. From the StormTrack 9 Weather Center, I'm forecaster Katie Glanson.
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Damon, Paula, and Jenny, ending our time together. Thank you for joining me this Sunday morning. My name is Sam Belding. If you've forgotten, because I haven't been here for 2 weeks, but thank you for joining me. Thank you, thank you, thank you. And thank you for all the warm wishes about my voice. I'm glad it's back somewhat. I'm still drinking warm drinks and stuff like that to get it back to normal. But hey, I'm trying. It's a work in progress, as usual, like I am. So we'll see what we can get done. Now, if you wish to have a change in scenery tomorrow, I will be stepping in for my coworker Jimbo on our classic country station, Q97.3, 99.3. I'll be in from 10 until 2 over there doing the Classic Country Cafe and fun things of that sort. So if you want to join me on a different station, feel free to migrate over there tomorrow, and just DJ Kev will understand if you're not with us. Yeah, we're all one big family here. Also, speaking of families and big fun things going on, make sure you go to the Chattanooga Market today, because they're doing Cultures in Concert. They're going to have food trucks with international cuisine and live music from around the world. It's an extra dose of flavor and performances for you, where you can travel the world without leaving Chattanooga. It's happening starting at 11 till 4 today at the First Horizon Pavilion. And as always, no admission charge. And when you're there and you see someone, tell them that Sam Belding from Hits 96 sent you. Hope you have a great rest of your Sunday. Thank you for bearing with me. And remember, you can always hit me on my socials. Please, please, please. Anytime anything happens and I'm not in here, hit me up. Let me know what's going on with you. It makes me feel good. And I do thank the people that were asking where I was the past 2 weeks. So thank you for that. It made me feel wanted and needed. Because I don't get that feeling a lot. All right. Going to leave you with Taylor Swift, The Fate of Ophelia. Seacrest is coming up here in just a few with American Top 40. I shall see you next time I see you. Have a good one.

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2: 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It's our iHeartRadio Music Festival presented by Capital One, taking over Las Vegas. And today on this show, Ryan Littrell from the Backstreet Boys fills us in on their latest single, and we get a sneak peek at the next album from the Jonas Brothers, plus so many iHeartRadio Music Festival performers doing some real damage on the chart, like Benson Boone and Zara Larsson. Let's go. Why wait? Number 40. This is American Top 40 with Daisy's Justin Bieber.

number 40 on the countdown. And we've got 39 in the queue. First, let me take it back. Last week at number 3, Ariana Grande. Dracula was the track at number 2 from Tame and Jenny. And on top for 2 weeks, Olivia Rodrigo. Drop Dead. Let's launch Somber. Is it 39?

That's new at 38, a couple minutes, Olivia Dean. Well, Carol G is an international pop star, but she got her start at the age of 14, singing on a talent competition show back in Colombia. She performed I Will Always Love You by Whitney Houston, and while she didn't win the contest, she did land a record deal. And now she's teaming up with superstars like Bruno Mars with her latest collaboration called Still. It's an AT40 on The Verge track.

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1: Coming up next,
0: Kehlani's on the way with the current number one R&B track, and Alex Warren has a song we've been counting down longer than any other at 74 weeks next.
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0: You know when you try a new food and suddenly it's like, wait, how did I not know about this? 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
17: Tennessee Valley weather.
18: Sunday will see scattered shower chances with highs in the 90s. Sunday night will see continued shower chances with lows in the 70s. Monday will see evening storm chances with highs in the 90s. From the Storm Track 9 Weather Center, I'm forecaster Katie Glanton.
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0: We are just getting started on our run to number one. And we live in a Benson Boone world who makes it look easy to pull off big jumps and flips on stage. But Alex Warren learned recently that the hardest part is landing. At a show in Australia, Alex attempted to climb down from the stands after greeting some fans and lost his footing, tumbling into a stack of equipment. He is okay and posted the video on social with the caption, "They told me to break a leg." Good sense of humor. We got it up at AmericanTop40.com. Here's Alex on safe, solid ground. Ordinary 37.
11: They say the holy water's watered down, and this town's lost its faith. Our colors will fade eventually, so if our time is running out, day after day, we'll make the mundane a masterpiece. Oh my, my, oh my, my love, I take one look at you, you're taking me out.

Justin Bieber, AT40, it's UConn 36. Let me get to know UConn. Now, no one knows how to get people moving at a live show, and he has official scientific data to back it up. At his first stop in Utah, fans were so excited for Noah to take the stage that the entire stadium started shaking, and the movement registered on a seismograph at the University of Utah, which is that instrument that measures earthquakes. The 20,000 fans could not contain themselves when he started playing this, Orbiter 35.

Helicon Orbiter. That is 35. So Gautier just reached a major milestone by scoring one of the biggest digital singles of all time. This track just certified 17 times platinum. Somebody that I used to know. AT40 Extra. Now and then I think of

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Alex Warren, 33, Fever Dream. Seacrest with you, counting them down. So Meek grew up in London, but her debut hit Fabulous was inspired by her first trip to Los Angeles. She experienced a big personal transformation, and she felt herself grow from a kid on the outskirts without much hope into someone unstoppable. It all happened when she saw the Hollywood sign. She captured that feeling with the lyrics of this song, Fabulous 32.

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ringtone Akon 31. We're a week out from the MTV VMAs and Ray's up for two. Her track, Where Is My Husband, nominated for Song of the Year, and the video for this one is in the running for Best Visual Effects. 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

She'll be all right. 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
0: Audrey Hobart rockets ahead 10. It's our fastest riser. I'm hitting play in a second. And Huntrix finally drops off after 57 weeks with Golden making room for our highest debut. This.

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0: Tennessee Valley weather.
6: Tonight we will see continued storm chances with lows in the 70s. Tomorrow we'll see scattered shower chances with highs in the 90s. Tomorrow night we'll see continued shower chances with lows in the 70s. From the StormTrack 9 Weather Center, I'm forecaster Katie Glanton.
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16: Counting down the 40 biggest in North America. Tame Impala, the musical project of the artist Kevin Parker. Well, it runs in the family. His father was in a local cover band who performed songs by the Beatles and the Beach Boys, and he taught Kevin how to play guitar. But after his brother showed him Michael Jackson on his cassette player, he was inspired to start creating his own music, and at 7 years old, he wrote his first song. Now, he's a pro. Number 30, Loser.

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1: Wanted.
0: Up 10 spots to number 28, our fastest rising hit of the week. All right, the name of Steve Lacy's new single, Oh Yeah, never appears in the lyrics, and he says the most important part of the title is the punctuation. Oh Yeah ends with a question mark, which adds some hesitation to the words that typically sound like a celebration, because this one is about moving on after taking beatings from life. It could land on the countdown soon. Oh Yeah, AT40 on the Verge track. Come on.

0: Steve Lacy there on the verge of making our chart with a song called Oh Yeah.
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19: Tennessee Valley weather.
20: Sunday will see scattered shower chances with highs in the 90s. Sunday night will see continued shower chances with lows in the 70s. Monday will see evening storm chances with highs in the 90s. From the Storm Track 9 Weather Center, I'm forecaster Katie Glanton.
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0: We are inside the top 30. And it's tough to think of Olivia Dean as anything but a lead singer. but she got her start in the music industry nearly a decade ago as a backing vocalist. She was part of the group Rudimental, and Olivia admitted that she had no idea what she was doing and felt like she was along just for the ride. So she threw herself into songwriting, and eventually she learned how to do it all, from crafting melodies to writing lyrics and performing songs like this at 27. Man.

Zara Larson, AT40, number 25. So Sabrina Carpenter is now officially halfway to an EGOT winner, thanks to some help from a frog and a pig. She already has two Grammys to her name, and she took home her first Emmy Award for Outstanding Variety Special, which she earned for hosting the ABC and Disney Plus special The Muppet Show. Now, she needs to land a Tony Award and an Oscar to join that EGOT club. Sabrina can do it. Here's House Tour 24.

24 for Sabrina, house tour at 24. Okay, the other day, Miley Cyrus started teasing something on social media with cryptic posts and a caption that only read Miley. Everything came together quickly, and she revealed her new album, which is out this weekend, titled Bass Persuades. And the title track could make the countdown soon, which is credited to just her first name. Bass Persuades. 1840 Breakout, it is Miley.

0: Miley. 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
1: Coming up next,
0: Martin Garrix, MG, and Ed Sheeran climb a notch with their team up, and their first top 40 title in Italian since ABBA's Mamma Mia back in 1976 is next.
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0: You know when you try a new food and suddenly it's like, wait, how did I not know about this? It's Ryan Seacrest here. That is the reaction a lot of people are having when they first try Kewpie mayo. I'm cooking a lot more at home, and I sure did. It's the one with the red cap and the little baby on the bottle. You've probably seen it on TikTok. So what makes it different? Most mayonnaise uses whole eggs. 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Never tried it? 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
0: We are just a few away from the top 20. Chapel Roan has been hard at work on her next album and hasn't played many live shows in 2026, but a recent shift could mean that more concerts are coming sooner than we thought. We'll fill you in after 23. Die, die, Shakira.

0: 1840. Chapel Roan has only played a few times this year with some festival appearances in February and May, but fans came out in full force when she took the stage at Olivia Rodrigo's Daisy Chainfields event a couple weeks ago. The day after the show, she posted online and wrote, "It felt so good to perform again. I didn't realize how much I missed it," which has fans hoping that more live shows are in the works for later this year. Nothing has been announced yet, but we'll keep you posted on how you can see Chapel live.
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22 on AT40 and up to Bailey Littrell, who released his first album when he was 17 years old, and he had some help from superstars across the world of music. His father, Brian Littrell, of the Backstreet Boys, assisted in the process along with Tyler Hubbard from the country duo Florida Georgia Line. And Bailey took those valuable music lessons and applied them to his first pop single, which could land on this chart soon. So be it. American Top 40 on The Verge Track.

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1: 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Plus, we'll see if Ariana Grande can land her 11th number one this week. But in the meantime, she's up 3 with this.
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6: Tonight we will see continued storm chances with lows in the 70s. Tomorrow we'll see scattered shower chances with highs in the 90s. Tomorrow night we'll see continued shower chances with lows in the 70s. From the StormTrack 9 Weather Center, I'm forecaster Katie Glanton.
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15: 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I just

rising 3 to 19, Animal, that is Cat's Eye. All right, the Backstreet Boys just wrapped up their summer dates at Sphere in Las Vegas, but you can catch new music from the legendary boy band in the film Paw Patrol, the Dino movie. We'll hear from Brian Littrell about their latest single, After 18, Petal, Ariana Grande. Jennifer.

0: 3-18 for RE and back to the Backstreet Boys. Their latest album, DNA, released back in 2019, but the guys have stayed busy with 56 shows at Sphere in Las Vegas and more to come later this year. They now have a new song out. It's part of a soundtrack for the Paw Patrol, the Dino movie, and when Brian Littrell filled in as guest host a few weeks ago, he told us why the song stood out to him right away. Here he is.
1: The cool thing about it is that our manager sent it to us in an email file. They were like, hey, just take a listen to the song. And we were out of the country somewhere doing a festival show, I believe in Mexico somewhere. And they sent the email and I was the first one to take a listen. And I loved it from the moment that I heard the demo. You know why? Because Ed Sheeran was singing the demo. Because Ed Sheeran co-wrote this with a guy named Savon, who came out of Max Martin's camp. Savon is an amazing writer, as well as everybody knows that guy named Ed Sheeran. But when he's singing a demo, he kind of sells it. So when we got in the studio to sing the song, we were all kind of worried about trying to match what Ed did because he did such a great job. So the song is on the soundtrack for Paw Patrol, the Dino movie. We are super excited about it. Who would have thought that a Backstreet Boy pop band, after 33 years, would be in a kids movie on the theme song of the soundtrack?
0: Now, here is that song, Bottle Up, Backstreet Boys, AT40 Extra.

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1: Coming up next,
0: Stella Lefty continues to rise 4 places coming up. And Justin Bieber with the highest ranking of his 3 hits this week next.
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19: Tennessee Valley weather.
20: Tonight we will see continued storm chances with lows in the 70s. Tomorrow we'll see scattered shower chances with highs in the 90s. Tomorrow night we'll see continued shower chances with lows in the 70s. From the StormTrack 9 Weather Center, I'm forecaster Katie Glanton.
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1: Pink Panthers featuring Zara Larsson stateside. Number 16. We're inside the top 20, and Stella Lefty started writing music when she was a young child, but overwhelming stage fright kept her from performing the song she'd written. When she got older, she decided she'd become a professional songwriter because she was still too afraid to get on stage and sing in front of people. But after she found TikTok, everything changed. She started making videos of her music, and little by little, she gained the confidence to get in front of a mic and sing songs like this one, Boston 15.

Climbing 4 to 15, that's Boston Stella Lefty. So Gracie Abrams says her single Hit the Wall is the North Star of her album Daughter from Hell, but she doesn't remember writing it. She said the only part of the process she can't recall is when it was finished, but she knew right away she wanted to introduce the project because it summed up how she was feeling emotionally while making the other songs. Now, it's her latest entry on AT40, Hit the Wall, 14.

Tracy Abrams in the 14 spot. Well, the title of Don Toliver's new single might be confusing unless you're into fast cars. It's called E85, which refers to a high-octane premium fuel known for its blend of 85% ethanol and 15% gasoline, allowing engines to run harder and more efficiently. This one, about speeding down the highway with a special person. It's going to hit the charts soon. E85, an American top 40 on the Verge track.

0: That's an AT40 on the Verge track, E85 from Don Tolliver.
1: Coming up next.
0: Simon falls off with home record, but moves up a couple more with his latest, and Malcolm Todd jumps three spots. It's all next.
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0: Just outside the top 10. And Malcolm Todd recently scored his first hit on the countdown with his single Earrings, but he's getting plenty of advice and support from other artists, his sister, Audrey Hulbert. He said they've always been close, but as their music careers have both taken off over the last year, they've formed an even stronger support system. And it's a good thing to have because his song is on the rise. Earrings up 3 to 13.

down 3-12. So easy, Olivia Dean. All right, Sommer just announced the UK and European leg of his 2027 tour, but after phenomenal demand, he added even more shows. He's now playing four nights in a row at London's iconic O2 Arena because fans all over the world got to see him. My body isn't ready. 11.

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1: Coming up next,
0: we're going to hear from the Jonas Brothers about their next project coming up. And Teddy Swims rises a couple more to celebrate his 34th birthday this Friday with this. Oh, I wish I wasn't
2: missing the American Top 40.
0: You know when you try a new food and suddenly it's like, wait, how did I not know about this? 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
2: Tennessee Valley weather. Sunday will see scattered shower chances with highs in the 90s. Sunday night will see continued shower chances with lows in the 70s. Monday will see evening storm chances with highs in the 90s. From the StormTrack 9 Weather Center, I'm forecaster Katie Glanton.
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10: Down to the top 10. And the new album from Olivia Rodrigo is full of sad songs, but she says that making the project was the most fun she's ever had. She said that her second album, Guts, was a stressful experience because she felt so much pressure and anxiety to live up to her debut. But when she started working on You Seem Pretty Sad for a Girl So in Love, she learned to just have fun, and it reconnected her with the joy she feels in songwriting. Here's one of the tracks from her latest album, Stupid Song 10.

0: never say.
1: That's up 4 to number 10 for Olivia Rodrigo. Now, Zara Larsson saw a major shift in her career after making her latest album, Midnight Sun, and she said the biggest difference from her other projects was realizing she could do it all. She wrote all the songs on the album and handpicked the small team that worked with her on the visuals and the production so that every single detail was exactly what she wanted. And it worked. Midnight Sun, 9.

Teddy Swims, Mr. Know-It-All, that is the eighth biggest song in the land. Jason Derulo's got a new single out, which is a collaboration with a producer named Goya. And if this one makes a chart, he could be the fourth Romanian artist in history to score a spot on the countdown. The others are Enigma, who did it in the 90s, then Edward Maya and Alexandra Stan, who both had chart hits in 2011. This could be the song that earns DJ Goya his own entry. Mi Chico, Derulo, and Melody, an American Top 40 on the

0: got heat. It's called Mi Chico, DJ Goya, Jason Derulo, and Melody.
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0: So there are certain tours in history you got to check out if you can. You can say, I was there. And that is the 30th anniversary show from Jay-Z that you want to be at. We got a shot for you to be there with a friend to see it live, Los Angeles, SoFi Stadium, October 24th, which includes flights, hotels, VIP pit tickets. 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
0: You know when you try a new food and suddenly it's like, wait, how did I not know about this? It's Ryan Seacrest here. That is the reaction a lot of people are having when they first try Kewpie mayo. I'm cooking a lot more at home, and I sure did. It's the one with the red cap and the little baby on the bottle. You've probably seen it on TikTok. So what makes it different? Most mayonnaise uses whole eggs. 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Never tried it? 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Put it on just about anything. 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
14: Tonight we will see continued storm chances with lows in the 70s. Tomorrow we'll see scattered shower chances with highs in the 90s. Tomorrow night we'll see continued shower chances with lows in the 70s. From the Storm Track 9 Weather Center, I'm forecaster Katie Glanton.
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0: We are inside the top 10. Now, the Jonas Brothers are about to kick off a big tour that's a throwback to their iconic 2008 run, the Burning Up Tour, but that's not all they're working on. We'll hear from Brothers Jonas after 7. Baby Doll.
18: I can't.

0: in the seventh spot, and the Jonas Brothers, at their three sold-out shows in Madison Square Garden last month, they debuted their new single, Listen When Sad, which takes their sound back to their pop-punk roots. I was talking to Nick, Kevin, and Joe the other day, and they shared an update on more new songs for their next album. Here's Joe Jonas.
1: We're getting close with the album. We're almost done. I mean, we pretty much have a good amount of songs on the way here, actually. We were listing out where we want each song to go in order of what we feel fits. I guess Nick and Kevin, you guys have spoke about this. I have not seen it yet, so we'll see if I like
2: it. For Joe's approval, but there's a running list of songs that we think are...
1: We pretty much got it, though. We think we have it.
2: Yeah,
1: we're just going to get in the studio, finish some vocals and production, but we're ready. We're ready to get this thing out
2: there. It's coming your way, people.
1: We're excited to get it in your hands and to your ears.
0: We'll keep you posted on their new album when it's officially announced. But here's the first taste. Listen When Sad, 1840 on The Verge track. Dude.

0: Ella Langley. That is number 6, Choosing Texas.
1: Coming up next,
0: Bruno holds steady on the chart with a hit coming up, and Taylor rebounds a notch to spend a 4th week in the top 5. Next.
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2: The numbers get smaller, the hits get bigger. A few weeks back, we told you about the members of Blackpink pursuing solo projects in between making music as a group. A new movie is coming out that follows the solo journey of one of the ladies, and I'll tell you more after five. I knew it. I knew you, Taylor Swift.

0: at number 5. So when she's not performing as part of Blackpink, Lisa's acting in projects like The White Lotus, making her own music as a solo artist. And next month, you can follow everything she's done over the last year and go behind the scenes through a movie on the big screen. It's a documentary titled Always LaLisa. It's set to release on October 12th in theaters and in IMAX, and then on YouTube later this month.
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0: Olivia Rodrigo with Drop Dead. That is number three. Well, Ariana Grande moves to the top of the rhythmic chart this week. We'll find out if she can do the same here on AT40. The top two songs in the USA coming up.
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11: We've made it to the top two. And this artist, at number two, puts on a complex stage show. But at a recent tour stop, he took time from his own music to pay tribute to a music icon, Dolly Parton. He featured videos of Dolly on a big screen, and he sang a few lines of her hit, Jolene, leading his fans in celebrating the legacy of the country music star. And just as Dolly would have wanted, he kept the energy high, and he got 18,000 people dancing when Tame Impala played this song, Dracula, with Jenny, too.

0: That is the second biggest song this week. Now,
1: we're up to the number one song in the country. And this next artist said she's taking a break from the spotlight after wrapping up her 41-day tour, but she still has some surprises up her sleeve before she steps away. In a move no one saw coming, she released a new album of live tracks of every song from her latest project, Petal, which she captured as her final performances for a while. And one of the songs from the set list is now her 11th chart-topping hit. It's Ariana Grande, Hate That I Made You Love Me, the new number one song on American Top 40.

0: Congratulations, Ariana. Our new number one song, Hate That I Made You Love Me, it is on top. And that's our countdown this time around. Our iHeartRadio Music Festival, presented by Capital One, taking over Vegas all weekend. Excited for that. BTS, Benson Boone, Zara Larsson all taking the stage, as well as some surprise moments you don't want to miss. All the highlights are at AmericanTop40.com. I will see you there. Until then, take good care.
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Gino D officially signing in. Happy Sunday. And today I was not over at the Chattanooga Market. No. I've been spending my day at Dollywood. Yes, a live broadcast from Dollywood. And so far, so good, folks. I'm just entering now and we've had a fantastic time just getting in. We've done a few rides, but now the rest of the day, I'm spending it with you. So stick around all afternoon long, right until 8 o'clock. I'm spending time with you here at Dollywood, and we're going to have an absolute blast. I got lots of rides on my list, including the Night Flight Expedition. That's the brand new ride here at Dollywood, plus Big Bear Mountain, which I have yet to go on, and numerous others. Plus, they hooked your boy up with the 2026 Tasting Pass for Harvest Festival. That's what they're celebrating right now. It is absolutely amazing here. And we're going to try some food, some delicious food. In fact, I probably might start there. I don't know. Do you do rides first? Do you do food first? I'm going to do it for a combo. We can do either way. We're going to have some fun today. So make sure you keep listening. I'll keep you updated right here live from Dollywood. If you happen to be listening and on your way here, look for the guy in the Hits 96 shirt. You can't miss me. I'm the one screaming my head off on Big Bear Mountain. We're going to have some fun. It's Hits 96.

0: There's just something about Friday nights in the fall. 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

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And right now, I am headed into the Night Flight Expedition. This is a brand new ride here at Dollywood. We are here celebrating Harvest Festival. It's an amazing time so far. We're having an absolute blast. So this is me before the Night Flight Expedition, and I will be telling you all about what the Night Flight consists of coming up in just a little bit. Rock and roll. We're having some fun here at Dollywood for Harvest Festival. It's Hits 96.

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All right, Hits 96, Chattanooga's number one hit music station. Oh my goodness, I just got out of the night flight expedition, and if you are coming to Dollywood for Harvest Festival sometime in the near future, don't walk, run to this ride. What an amazing, amazing experience. I took a little bit of footage. I'm going to throw it up on the Instagram. It won't do it justice, but it's still something to check out. And for the record, if you sit in the back, you are going to get wet. No, I did not pee my pants, like everybody's saying. No, it was the Night Flight Expedition, but it's still an absolutely awesome ride, a great addition to the park, and we're looking forward to more. Keep listening. A lot more fun where that came from. It's Hits 96.

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All right, Hits 96, Chattanooga's number one hit music station. I just did the amazing elephant ride. I took a little bit of footage. I'll post it up on our Instagram at Hits 96 Radio. You can see what that one's all about. It's a little bit, it goes a little high, but it's all right. It's a kiddie ride, I'll admit it. But we're still having fun here at Dollywood. This has been a fantastic day so far. We've enjoyed so much. Harvest Festival is in full action. And at this point, we're just waiting for the sun to go down so we can enjoy it all illuminated. Yes, they have over, I don't know how many pumpkins, but it's thousands of pumpkins. And they're all going to light up tonight. Really looking forward to that. Again, I'll take all kinds of photos and post it up on our Instagram at Hits 96 Radio. Make sure you follow us. We're live from Dollywood for Hits 96.

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I just walked through the Dolly Parton experience here at Dollywood. This is Gino D, by the way, continuing my broadcast from Dollywood, if you couldn't tell. And what an amazing thing the Dolly Parton experience is here at Dollywood, especially now we lost an absolute legend, and there's no denying that. What a life that woman led. And, oh, I'm just absolutely touched. You learn so much here about Dolly Parton and everything that she did. We know she's a legend. We talk about it. But to actually go through the experience from the very start of her career to the end of her career, essentially, the amount of work she did for others, the wonderful songs, the television shows, the movies, the books that she started to give back, some of the stuff you don't even know about. So if you are on your way to Dollywood at any point for Harvest Festival, make sure you take some time and walk through the Dolly Parton experience. Absolutely well worth it. Rest in peace, Dolly Parton. It's Hits 96.

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G&OD taking a break from the rides right now to enjoy my Harvest Festival tasting pass presented by Humana. 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So you get to really choose what you want throughout the park. I just ordered, we're at Trailhead Eats, and I just ordered the mushroom mac and cheese potato, and I'm drinking right now a wild berry tea. The tea is fantastic. The potato looks so good. I'm gonna dive in now, and I will report back to let you know how good it is. But yeah, if you are buying tickets to Dollywood, get the Harvest Festival tasting pass, because again, you're getting five free items, and it's a really great add-on. Of course, for the entire family. 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We're having a blast here. Thanks so much for listening. It's Hits 96.

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Gino D here with you, and I just finished up my my pre-dinner. I don't know what you want to call it. When you're at an amusement park and you're walking around, especially a place like Dollywood, food's everywhere. There are no meal times anymore. You just eat when you're ready, and then you jump back on a ride, do that a few times, and then get some more food. And that is why the Harvest Festival Tasting Pass is something that I highly recommend. You get 5 items at numerous different places in total, but you can really pick and choose a menu and have fantastic meals. So definitely worth looking into is the Harvest Festival Tasting Pass. Definitely see what that is all about. And while you're there, make sure you check out the stuffed potato. It's the mushroom mac and cheese potato. And again, that is at Trailhead Eats. Absolutely delicious. And if you get it with the wild berry tea, whew, you are rocking on all cylinders. We're having some fun here at Dollywood. I think next, DJ Kev is pulling me into the Wild Eagle. This one makes me nervous. Oh man, here we go. Keep listening. It's Hits 96.

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96, Chattanooga's number one hit music station, Gino T, spending the day at Dollywood. And oh my goodness, if there is a ride that's perfectly named, it is the Wild Eagle. Because that experience, absolutely wild. Oh my goodness, I'm just getting my equilibrium back. That was unbelievable. Such a fun ride, a great experience. Something that I highly, highly recommend. If you come here and you're a ride fan, you need to try out the Wild Eagle here at Harvest Festival for Dollywood. Dollywood.com for all those details. I can't say it enough. I'm exhausted just by riding these rides. So much fun. Keep listening. We got more. It's Hits 96.

And this one doesn't go upside down, so that's a plus in my book. Here I am before, and I'll tell you what we're doing after. Wish me the best of luck. It's Hits 96.

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Gino D continuing my broadcast here from Dollywood. And I am with DJ Kev. And up next, we're taking on Big Bear Mountain. I'm going to be honest with you, folks. Not much of a ride guy, but DJ Kev has challenged me to ride as many as possible.

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0: There's just something about Friday nights in the fall. 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

Hits 96, Chattanooga's number one hit music station, and I'd be lying if I said my head wasn't spinning. What an incredible ride Big Bear Mountain is. Holy smokes. I'm not sure if our guide, Scott, was supposed to get our picture. I don't know if he did. If he did, it will be on our Instagram. If he didn't, sorry, you got to come and experience it yourself. Actually, hashtag sorry, not sorry. This has been an amazing day. Harvest Festival going on for the next few weeks, so make sure that you come on out to Dollywood. We're actually going to be giving tickets away starting Monday, tomorrow, right on the afternoon show and during the midday with DJ Kev. We're going to play Battle of the Brains. I feel like I've scrambled brains right now. Battle of the Brains, where you're going to go head-to-head with our text line and win some Dollywood tickets. 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
1: Whatever you've got planned this week, cancel it. This is John Davis at Kia of Cleveland on South Lee Highway announcing our model year blowout. The 27s are arriving earlier than expected, and we can't send them back. So we're blowing the 26s out of here at whatever price it takes. 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
12: Morning, we will see temperatures in the 70s with sunny conditions. This afternoon, we will see thundershower chances with highs in the 90s. Tonight, we will see continued shower chances, but otherwise mostly clear with lows in the 70s. From the StormTrack 9 Weather Center, I'm forecaster Katie Glanton.
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0: It's 96, Chattanooga's number one hit music station, and right now we're departing from our lovely tour guide. We're going to hang out a little bit more, but I did want to give Scott the microphone for a little bit. Scott, thank you, first and foremost, for having us here at the park, the Harvest Festival tasting passes. We've had a terrific time. We're going to continue to have a great time, but I just want to thank you and ask you to get your story a little bit. How long have you been working here at Dollywood? What do you love about Dollywood? Talk about it a little bit.
1: Well, I've been at Dollywood. This is my 11th season that I'm going into, so... You know, the nice thing about Dollywood is that you get to come to a place and work that puts smiles on people's faces.
0: Sure.
1: And those are hard jobs to find, I will tell you. So that's really the best part of the job. So and just it's a beautiful place to be, especially during fall.
0: Yes.
1: You know, when the trees are turning and the pumpkins are out and everyone just has that football fever mood.
0: It's
1: a lot of fun.
0: Yes, yeah. We've having a blast, and it is Harvest Festival for quite some time now, celebrating in all its glory. Can't wait for it to get a little bit dark, and then we'll be able to see everything all lit up, which is really nice too. If there was somebody that hasn't been to Dollywood before, say it's their first time, they're coming next weekend or whenever the case may be, what is the one thing that you believe they should go and experience to get the full Dollywood effect, the full Dollywood experience?
1: Well, the full Dollywood experience would be see a show.
0: Yep.
1: Ride the train, get some cinnamon bread.
0: All right, sounds like a plan. Scott, thank you so much for your time. This has been so much fun. We appreciate you. And I think I was telling you before, people do so many things on our station for Dollywood tickets. It really is our golden ticket. So we appreciate you guys helping us out with that. And whenever you need from us, you let us know.
1: We appreciate you having you guys here. And say hello to everyone in Chattanooga.
0: Absolutely, absolutely. That's Scott, our tour guide. We'll be back with more. It's Hits 96.

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22-3, and he was always a blast with his family. And of course, my fiance, Savannah, was joining us. We had a fantastic time. This was so much fun. Folks, come on out for Harvest Festival. 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I mean, it's just incredible. And then if you are going to come and enjoy the food, get the Harvest Festival pass, the tasting pass, and you will be able to go and try all of the best that Harvest Festival has to offer when it comes to the treats. What a fantastic time. Dollywood.com for full details, ticket information. And don't forget, tomorrow for Battle of the Brains, we're giving away tickets to Dollywood. So you're going to be able to hopefully win some Dollywood tickets and go for free. That would make it even more special. All right, I am out of here. I got a long drive ahead of me. We'll see you tomorrow. Sunday Night Slow Jams is up next. It's Hits 96.

Hits 96, Chattanooga's number one hit music station, and that's my time. Oh my goodness, thank you for hanging out with me all afternoon long here at Dollywood. We had an absolute blast. The park is, I think, open for maybe another hour or so. I'm not sure. I will say that I am beat, and I got to be at work tomorrow, so I got a long drive ahead of me, but well worth it. Dollywood, what a fantastic time. With the tour guide, Scott, special thanks to him. DJ Kev for setting this whole thing up. And then, of course, we had James Howard with us from Sunday night.

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